0: Thank you very much, ladies and gentlemen. Thank you. Thank you. Thank you. Right now, we're going to get it hot before we call them. And without rapping, he said, don't do it, but I got to do it.
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My name's Dalbert Thompson. I come from the Secwepemc Nation of the Shuswap Lakes of Salmon Arm, British Columbia. And I was in this Kamloops residential school from the age of 8 or 16 when I was old enough to quit. And I went there from 1959 to 1966. And I had a really hard time after that place. I had a lot of healing to do from then on. It was kind of a really hard life. But at the same time, I turned a lot of things around, and this powwow dancing really helps me a lot. It's like my medicine.

something that really helps me feel good. It's like medicine. So, and I'm very thankful for this, for all the ceremonies that we have. It's like the opposite side of that residential school from that, the assimilation process. And when I left there, I really did not agree with a lot of things that happened there. And so in my life, I started to seek out a better way of living. And since I found our ceremonies, our sweat lodges, and our powwows, and all the gatherings that we have, the feasts we have, the sun dances, all these things, what we're actually doing is we're finding our home, they say. Anytime, any ceremony, any place, this is where you're at home. You feel at home there. And everyone there, we're always making new relatives at the same time. So this is that change of that life that I really find where the real medicine is for all of us human beings. And we need to have more ceremonies, more sweat lodges, more healing that needs to be done. And I find what's happened since they found those 215 children, it's bringing a lot of First Nations back together. It's bringing us all together, like how we always pray in one mind, and we can all work this out together with each other, with the good mind, finding that good mind and the healing, wherever you can find your help. So I just want to say a quick step. Thank you, all my relations.

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He's coming for you too. So you just gotta be strong and stay on the right side. Whose side you gonna go on? He's gonna give you power too. He's gonna get in your head too, but it's whose side you gonna stay with. You stay with who brought you here. Mm. You go home with the guy that brought you to the dad.

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I beg you, listen me. I beg you, open your ears for any waiting that they say. Waiting that they talk. Now serious talk at they talk. Go. No bit langaye speaking. Listen. In this world we deal, members say ya, one day go come when we all